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11: Osteoporosis affects millions of people in the United States and around the world. It's a disease that basically causes someone's bones to become weak, brittle, and porous, which can increase their risk of fractures. Now, the good news here is there are things you can do other than, or in addition to, taking medications to prevent fractures before it's too late. One is to up your intake of calcium and vitamin D. You also want to eat more protein. One functional medicine dietitian told us that that helps build muscle, and if you're building muscle strength, then you are also building bone strength. You want to be mindful of your workouts. The best ways to build bone density, one therapist told us, are going to be resistance exercises like lifting weights, and also exercises that make your bones take a bit of an impact, such as jumping or even running, just loading the bones a little bit more. I'm Dr. Sanjay Gupta, helping you live a better life.
12: 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It's Megan Maroney.

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0: It's live with Blake Shelton up next. Remember his mullet era?
1: My first single came out with a video, and there I was with a mullet. There was a guy in Nashville that had a morning radio show. I'd be in my truck driving, and he would play my song. Oh, there's the worst new mullet in country music, you know. And so I started thinking, well, I got to do something about this. But I was stubborn enough that I thought, I'm not going to let them tell me to cut my mullet, but I will grow out the rest of my hair and just have all long hair, you know. So that way they didn't win. I didn't cut my mullet. I grew the rest of it out to go with it.
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7: A better life with Dr. Sanjay Gupta.
8: They say consistency is key, but sometimes you just gotta switch it up. A new study out of Harvard School of Public Health found that varying your exercise routine could add years to your life. What exercise someone did didn't matter much. What did matter was that all the exercises together worked all the muscle groups in their body. Now, an added benefit to changing things up is it can help you push through the plateau effect. That's when your body gets so efficient at doing something that you actually stop getting better at it. And we know from previous research that specializing in any one sport at a young age can make someone actually more prone to injury. And as experts we talk to point out, even elite athletes switch up things with their workouts, making sure to target strength, cardio, flexibility, balance, and doing that every single week. I'm Dr. Sanjay Gupta, helping you live a better life.
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12: A better life with Dr. Sanjay Gupta.
13: For more than a decade, the Environmental Working Group has put out a list of the so-called Dirty Dozen. These are the non-organic produce contaminated with the highest levels of pesticides. Well, this year, spinach topped the list, followed by kale, collard, mustard greens, strawberries, grapes, nectarines, peaches, cherries, apples, blackberries, pears, potatoes, and blueberries. 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Point is, though, you could consider buying these items organic if and when you can, and then taking extra care when you wash them. The FDA recommends rinsing all fruits and vegetables, even the ones that are organic, under running water that is slightly warmer than room temperature. Don't use soap, bleach, or any fancy produce washes. I'm Dr. Sanjay Gupta, helping you live a better life.
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0: Kincaid in Dallas. Lauren, why do we do these weird trends to make us think we're participating in our own wellness? What are we standing on?
1: Literally just standing on salt before bed, taking their baking sheets and putting salt all over them and just standing on them.
2: Where they bake the cookies?
1: Yes, yeah.
0: Like, save that, please, Marcus. I'm so sorry.
1: Put your feet on them, yes. They're saying it helps calm your nerves, improve your sleep, and even gives you better skin. Fans of this claim that the salt can reduce inflammation, relax your nervous system, and even shift your body into what they call rest mode, helping you wind down and sleep.
2: Is this some kind of special salt? Is it like Himalayan?
1: Epsom salt?
0: I'm worried that they're not.
2: It's just Epsom
1: salt?
2: Yeah,
1: just regular salt.
0: Well, they're not getting the iodine they need to avoid the goiters.
2: Oh, my Lord.
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0: Just like I hear at Walgreens. 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
1: 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Yes.
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3: Osteoporosis affects millions of people in the United States and around the world. It's a disease that basically causes someone's bones to become weak, brittle, and porous, which can increase their risk of fractures. Now, the good news here is there are things you can do other than, or in addition to, taking medications to prevent fractures before it's too late. One is to up your intake of calcium and vitamin D. You also want to eat more protein. One functional medicine dietitian told us that that helps build muscle, and if you're building muscle strength, then you are also building bone strength. You want to be mindful of your workouts. The best ways to build bone density, one therapist told us, are going to be resistance exercises like lifting weights, and also exercises that make your bones take a bit of an impact, such as jumping or even running, just loading the bones a little bit more. I'm Dr. Sanjay Gupta, helping you live a better life.
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13: Here's the midweek forecast from News Channel 3. Continued sunny and warm. Highs nearing 90 and scattered afternoon showers likely once again. Mid-90s with a heat index value approaching 105 tomorrow. I'm News Channel 3 weather expert Todd Demers.
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21: A Better Life with Dr. Sanjay Gupta.
22: There are lots of things you can measure to get an idea of how healthy you are at any given moment. Temperature, heart rate, blood pressure, just to name a few. But how about how healthy you will be and how long you're likely to live? According to a new study out of the University at Buffalo, two simple strength tests are pretty accurate at predicting longevity in older women. One is hand grip strength, and the other is how quickly people can stand up from a seated position without using their arms. By the way, I remember interviewing former President Jimmy Carter when he was quite old and being really impressed how he just popped out of the chair without using his arms. Not a lot of older people can actually do that. But I think the message here is that maintaining strength as you age is going to help you perform everyday activities, but also help you avoid injury and stay independent. I'm Dr. Sanjay Gupta, helping you live a better life.
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24: Here's the midweek forecast from News Channel 3. Continued sunny and warm. Highs nearing 90 and scattered afternoon showers likely once again. Mid-90s with a heat index value approaching 105 tomorrow. I'm News Channel 3 weather expert Todd Demers.
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9: A better life with Dr. Sanjay Gupta.
10: A colleague of mine went to a meeting of the primetime seniors the other week. There are programs like this all over the country for people in their 60s, 70s, 80s, and beyond to stay active. It's not just something to keep older folks busy. It helps to keep their bodies in shape and their brains sharp. Showing up with a good attitude is a must, and research shows that having the right mindset actually does lead to better physical aging. So if you need some suggestions to boost your positivity, experts we talked to recommended focusing on goals, which can boost your confidence. Practice gratitude, they said. One of the seniors my colleague met told her that just waking up in the morning is, quote, better than the alternative. That's true. Focus on the things you can control. Diet and exercise. And very importantly, surround yourself with positive people, because that can be contagious. I'm Dr. Sanjay Gupta, helping you live a better life.
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16: Here's the midweek forecast from News Channel 3. Continued sunny and warm. Highs nearing 90 and scattered afternoon showers likely once again. Mid-90s with a heat index value approaching 105 tomorrow. I'm News Channel 3 weather expert Todd Demers.
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She is the ACM New Female Vocalist of the Year. Avery Anna is her name. Blood Runs Thicker on Kix 106. 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
2: Mid-South weather. Here's your forecast from News Channel 3. Partly sunny and hot, but scattered showers beginning to fire up across the area, hopefully to cool you back down. Rain chances come down, but temperatures are going up over the next couple of days. I'm News Channel 3 weather expert Todd Demers.

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6: A better life with Dr. Sanjay Gupta.
7: For decades, the prevailing wisdom for someone who's had a heart attack has been to put them on beta blockers for the rest of their life. But new research suggests that might not be necessary, and that the benefits of these medications probably taper off after a year or two. On the whole, and for the average person, beta blockers are very safe and very effective. But, as with any medication, they can come with a cost. A financial one, and also potential side effects. We're talking about things like fatigue, dizziness, dry mouth, dry eyes. I want to be clear when I say that you absolutely should talk to your doctor before starting or stopping any medication. Point is, if you're years out from a heart attack and you're in otherwise good health, you might want to ask your doctor about discontinuing beta blockers. You want to, of course, keep up a healthy lifestyle, diet, exercise, and sleep. I'm Dr. Sanjay Gupta, helping you live a better life.
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1: Ooh.
0: Crazy how they did it.
1: That's a lot. 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
0: 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So they're gone. But I came up with an idea of how to retrieve them, because they're probably around here in Memphis somewhere, right?
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10: Here's your forecast from News Channel 3. Partly sunny and hot, but scattered showers beginning to fire up across the area, hopefully to cool you back down. Rain chances come down, but temperatures are going up over the next couple of days. I'm News Channel 3 weather expert Todd Demers.

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16: A better life with Dr. Sanjay Gupta.
17: Colleague of mine went to a meeting of the primetime seniors the other week. There are programs like this all over the country for people in their 60s, 70s, 80s, and beyond to stay active. It's not just something to keep older folks busy. It helps to keep their bodies in shape and their brains sharp. Showing up with a good attitude is a must, and research shows that having the right mindset actually does lead to better physical aging. So if you need some suggestions to boost your positivity, experts we talked to recommended focusing on goals, which can boost your confidence. Practice gratitude, they said. One of the seniors my colleague met told her that just waking up in the morning is, quote, better than the alternative. That's true. Focus on the things you can control. Diet and exercise. And very importantly, surround yourself with positive people, because that can be contagious. I'm Dr. Sanjay Gupta, helping you live a better life.
16: 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Your go-to spot for stories that keep you in the loop. Hear from some of the most fascinating people in pop culture today. Whether it's Facebook, Instagram, Twitter, and TikTok, news about your favorite stars, or studies that will blow your mind, we've got you covered. The Topical Fruit. 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
18: Wednesday afternoon storms are fading as the sun goes down this evening. Temperatures overnight will be in the lower to mid 70s. A sunny start in the morning, a few storms in the afternoon on Thursday, but less rain coverage will mean a lot of heat with highs in the lower to mid 90s. 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

This July, beat the heat and save the bucks. Mitch Right Plumbing, Heating, and Air is offering an installed HVAC system for $500 off and $1,000 off if you're active or former military. Mitch Right Plumbing, Heating, and Air. Happy birthday, America.